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0: is showing promise in preventing cancer from returning or spreading in a study of high-risk melanoma patients. That's according to pharmaceutical giants Moderna and Merck. Interim results from the trial show the vaccine used in combination with Merck's cancer immunotherapy, Keytruda, appeared to extend the time before cancer returned in those patients. The companies have not yet published the results or released the new data. 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

is showing promise in preventing cancer from returning or spreading in a study of high-risk melanoma patients. That's according to pharmaceutical giants Moderna and Merck. Interim results from the trial show the vaccine used in combination with Merck's cancer immunotherapy, Keytruda, appeared to extend the time before cancer returned in those patients. The companies have not yet published the results or released the new data. 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
0: We're here to talk to you, to listen to you, and to share the stories of your life.

Very, very soon, some of you young men and women listening will be headed off to college. For some of you, it'll be your first time, your first year, your first time away. Good for you. For some of you, you'll be going back to old friends, maybe back to your own apartment. For some parents, you're so heartbroken that your baby's leaving. And for some of you, you're like, oh, can't wait for you to get out of here and stop using up all the gasoline in my car. Well, I'm glad that I get to be a part of your night, generation after generation. I love that. I love meeting people that say,

More than 15,000 cyclosporiasis cases have now been counted in the U.S. That's according to the CDC. This as federal health officials continue to investigate the parasite outbreak linked to iceberg lettuce. At least 828 people infected have been hospitalized and two have died. The surge driven largely by a multi-state outbreak linked to the lettuce sourced from central Mexico among people who ate shredded lettuce at Taco Bell restaurants. An experimental vaccine treatment is showing promise in preventing cancer from returning or spreading in a study of high-risk melanoma patients. That's according to pharmaceutical giants Moderna and Merck. Interim results from the trial show the vaccine used in combination with Merck's cancer immunotherapy, Keytruda, appeared to extend the time before cancer returned in those patients. The companies have not yet published the results or released the new data. It'll be presented at an upcoming medical meeting. Health Update. I'm Sarah Lee Kessler.

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4: More than 15,000 cyclosporiasis cases have now been counted in the U.S. That's according to the CDC. This as federal health officials continue to investigate the parasite outbreak linked to iceberg lettuce. At least 828 people infected have been hospitalized and two have died. The surge driven largely by a multi-state outbreak linked to the lettuce sourced from central Mexico among people who ate shredded lettuce at Taco Bell restaurants. An experimental vaccine treatment is showing promise in preventing cancer from returning or spreading in a study of high-risk melanoma patients. That's according to pharmaceutical giants Moderna and Merck. Interim results from the trial show the vaccine used in combination with Merck's cancer immunotherapy, Keytruda, appeared to extend the time before cancer returned in those patients. The companies have not yet published the results or released the new data. It'll be presented at an upcoming medical meeting. Health update. I'm Sarah Lee Kessler.

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0: Hi, good evening. Welcome to the Delilah Show. Who's this?
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1: Well, I drive semi, and my wife and daughter are at home all the time, and I just wanted to let her know how much, you know, I appreciate her staying at home and having to support the family at home by herself without me and just taking care of everything, you know.

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1: 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These are people who break into abandoned stores and buildings and homes just to roll video and take pictures. Apparently, three people decided to break into the abandoned Regal Cinemas building on the Black Horse Pike in Washington Township early Monday. However, they were not aware that the building still had an active burglar alarm, so when they broke in, police showed up. Two adults have been charged. A juvenile was detained, and they allegedly told police, yes, we're Urban Explorers, and we broke in just to roll video and take pictures. Don't break into buildings.
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Because

0: whatever reason, there are flies everywhere throughout South Jersey right now. 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
1: Hey, it's Chris Coleman. Did you get pulled over Tuesday in Cape May County? Cape May County had a coordinated traffic enforcement operation on several big roads like Routes 47 and 147 on Tuesday. Authorities said they stopped 4 dozen vehicles. They issued 17 citations and 2 people got arrested, including one person who was found with cocaine and an illegal weapon. Authorities say their goal is to deter dangerous behavior, identify criminal activity, and ultimately prevent crashes and save lives. Slow down in Cape May County.
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1: Hey there, we're Joe and Jana. Here's a question for you. Are you living near a toxic dump?
2: Well, most of my neighbors aren't very clean.
1: New Jersey leads the country in the number of Superfund sites, places that are full of hazardous waste and still need to be cleaned up.
2: Yeah, but those are all way up in North Jersey, right?
1: Nope. There are 6 Superfund sites right here in Atlantic County that still exist and still haven't been fully cleaned.
2: Yikes.
1: One of the sites is just off the

0: Black Horse Pike and Maze Landing. The EPA says 6,000 people live within 3 miles of the site.
1: Well, that just means I have more of a chance of being a superhero. 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
1: 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Amazon is actively recruiting here in South Jersey to fill drone-related jobs in West Deptford. 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I'm not sure about that, but I'm sure it will probably mean some funny videos of drones crashing into houses, trees, cars, probably the Atlantic Ocean, too. 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
2: Hey, it's Chris Coleman. You always got to be careful. Lots of scammers these days. An elderly Ocean County woman recently scammed out of $50,000. But police were able to step in. This all started recently when she got a pop-up on her computer, and she thought she was speaking to customer service people with both Microsoft and Wells Fargo. They convinced her to send them a $50,000 cashier's check, and then they tried to get another $30,000 out of her, and they sent someone to her house to collect it. Luckily, police were there waiting for the scammer. 24-year-old guy from New York was arrested. Always keep an eye out for scammers these days.
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1: 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Then,
3: this young fellow, who was 19 years old, who refused to see me. Examining him, however, he had a large swastika painted on his chest.
4: 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Decades later, he became the doctor that was turned away. I'm Marty Peterson.
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0: There are some things you can always count on. Dad sleeping through the 9 o'clock news. 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
1: 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I know I may seem a little biased, but is there a better Christmas town in America than Cape May? 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
1: Hey, it's Chris Coleman. I didn't know this was a thing until recently, but a couple of towns up and down the Jersey Shore reminding people that drone fishing here in New Jersey is not legal. That's exactly what it is. That's when you use a drone to go fishing. Now, experts say you cannot use a drone to carry or drop bait, hooks, or fishing lines off the beach to assist in catching sharks or wildlife or other big fish or small fish for that matter. As the law reads here in New Jersey, it is a disorderly person's offense to knowingly operate or use a drone to take or assist in the taking of wildlife. And this has been illegal since 2018 here in New Jersey. So no drone fishing in the Garden State.
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Next, consider adding yoga and Pilates to your routine. Both fantastic for building core strength and flexibility. And stay active. Our bodies are meant to move. Regular physical activity, such as walking, swimming, or strength training, can do wonders for the health of our spine. Finally, Mom always told us to sit up straight, and once again, Mom was right. Be mindful of your posture when you're sitting or standing. Back and neck pain is

You've most likely heard a lot about collagen lately. It's all over social media, wellness blogs, and even the news. So what is it and how can it help us? Well, collagen is the most abundant protein in our bodies. It's kind of like the glue that holds everything together. Collagen supports our skin, joints, hair, nails, and even our gut lining. As we age, our natural collagen production slows down, which can lead to wrinkled skin, weaker hair and nails, and joint stiffness. Don't I know it? That's where adding a collagen supplement may help. Whether it's a powder, capsule, or even bone broth, collagen may support skin elasticity, promote stronger hair and nails, and reduce joint pain. I put a little scoop of collagen powder in my coffee every morning. And I have to say my knees, which I have always had issues with, do feel a little bit better. In addition, some studies suggest it may help with muscle mass and improve heart and gut health. If you'd like to try it, look for hydrolyzed collagen or collagen peptides. They're easier to digest and they mix well into coffee, smoothies, or oatmeal. It's not a magic fix, but collagen can be a nice addition to a healthy routine. Living Well on Light 96.9.

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0: You've heard meditation is good for you, but you don't have the time to sit for 20 minutes a day. And let's face it, your mind wanders anyway. Here's an idea. Try mini meditation. Joining me now is Ann Swanson, author of Meditation for the Real World, for practical meditation techniques with immediate results. I need you, Ann, because every time I try to do it, I start to kind of wander and I feel like maybe it's sort of a waste of time. I know it's not, but that's just, you know, I have so many other things to do and I know I'm not alone.
1: You are not alone. Most people think meditation is stopping your thoughts, but it is not stopping your thoughts. Actually, it's a process. You focus on something, you know, a word or your breath or whatever the focal point may be. The second step of meditation is your mind will wander, even the most advanced meditators. So you're not alone. The third step is critical. You notice, is that important or not? Is what I'm going to eat later today or what I talked about with a friend 10 years ago important right now? No. So you come back to the focal point. So you're building that neural network activity to be able to focus better. It is boot camp for your focus. So if your mind wanders a lot, more reason to meditate.
0: Is it effective if you only do it for a few minutes a day?
1: Absolutely. Especially if you place that 1 minute meditation in a critical moment in your day, when you're really stressed and you read a stressful email before you press send, turn your chair away, look out the window, broaden your vision, and just take a moment, take a 1 minute or less meditation to notice how your body feels, to sit tall, to look away, and you'll feel some sense of presence and your intuition. So you'll be able to get back to that email with a greater sense of clarity.
0: You're making me feel relaxed already, Ann. Thank you so much. Where can people reach you?
1: Well, they can go to meditationfortherealworld.com and check out the book, which is a really practical guide for skeptical people that are interested in the science. And you'll also get meditations that you can do in just 5 days, less than 10 minutes a day. And so meditationfortherealworld.com.
0: Thank you so much, Ann Swanson. 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

We've all met them. People who are magnets for doom and gloom, walking around with a big cloud over their heads. No matter what happens, they zero in on the negative. Spend too much time with them, and it's easy to feel like a cloud is over your head. And then there's the other type, the ones who always find a silver lining. They spill coffee on their shirt and they laugh and say, "At least it wasn't my laptop." The science shows that optimism is more than a personality trait. It's a health booster. Research links positive thinking to lower rates of heart disease, a stronger immune system, and better coping skills when life gets rough. The good news? 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
1: 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But is it really possible to target fat loss in a specific area? Here to answer that question is fitness expert and author Fitz Kohler. So Fitz, can we spot reduce?
2: Spot reduction is a dream and a prayer and a wish and maybe something a plastic surgeon can do. 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
1: Darn, Fitz.
2: 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Boo on that. 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And of course, exercise contributes, but a way more powerful force in weight loss is watching what you put in your mouth. And so I never promote diets, pills, powders, supplements, snake oil of any sort. It's the exact formula for weight loss. It's learning how to eat the right amount of the right food for the size you specifically want to be. And so that is on the cover of fitness.com. Start watching what you put in your mouth. You will lose weight overall, and you will be surprised that you not only lose weight in your waistline and your hips, but your face, your feet, your armpits. You will lose weight everywhere, and you might just like it too. Having said that, the one thing you can do to really change the shape of your body is strength training. And so, of course, as you lose weight, if you start to build muscle in your abdominals and your glutes and your legs, you're going to love those body parts so much more. Strength equals resiliency. Strength equals longevity. And if you ask me, strength is darn sexy. So watch what you put in your mouth and hit the gym. And you have the body of your dreams. Why not?
1: I love that. That is such a great point, because we can shape our body to some extent through weight training, through resistance training. 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I call it the closest thing we have to the fountain of youth.
2: Yes. Strength training is by far and away that. If I have to choose one pillar of fitness, it's going to be strength training every time.
1: Always good tips. Again, where can people learn more?
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Are you in the habit of trying to focus on more than one thing at a time? In today's fast-paced world, it's common for us to multitask. Texting while we're on a Zoom call or talking to someone on the phone while we're writing an email. Although some people may believe multitasking is more efficient, it actually may have harmful effects. Dividing our attention among too many things at once can negatively affect our memory, attention span, and even relationships. Have you ever had a meal with a friend or a family member who's on their phone at the table? It sends a signal that we're just not that important. And multitasking keeps our brain from processing information into our long-term memory. That can cause problems trying to remember information down the road. And research shows frequent multitaskers are more distracted than those who focus on one thing at a time. If we all begin to practice single tasking,

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1: By now you've heard of the importance of gut health, but how does it actually affect our bodies? Well, here to tell us is Leah Dombrowski. She's a holistic health coach and nutritionist. Thanks so much for joining me. So you primarily work with women online, talking to them about their gut health. And Leah, you actually got into this because you had some gut issues yourself. Tell us about it.
2: Yeah, I had gut issues my whole life, but around the age of 20, I got pretty sick. I was constantly bloated. I had chronic fatigue where I could barely function. I had horrible insomnia, acne. I got diagnosed with an autoimmune disease, basically everything for years, but I was luckily able to send it into remission through functional medicine and nutrition.
1: And that's how you get into helping others. How important is gut health? Talk to us about what it affects.
2: Oh, everything. Gut health affects your mood, your energy levels, even things like autoimmune disease, diabetes, all these diseases, they actually stem in the gut. So it really does impact everything and everyone can benefit from addressing it.
1: So give us an idea of how we can improve our gut health.
2: I'd like to give like five actionable steps of things that are really easy that you can start doing today. One, focus on whole and nutrient dense foods. So foods with like one ingredient, like a chicken and an apple. Our gut hates processed junk. 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Three, start moving your body, even if it's like a 10-minute walk a day. Your gut loves to move, and that will also help digestion. Four, practice digestion tips. 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That makes a huge difference. And then five, focus on stress. So breath work, meditation, find ways to just release stress levels because stress does impact your gut health so much.
1: All great tips for overall health, but especially for our gut health. And you work with people online improving their gut health through fitness, nutrition, and lifestyle changes. 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
2: Instagram, it's Leah, L-E-A underscore Dombrowski, D-O-M-B-R-O-W-S-K-I. Would love to answer any and all questions.
1: All right. Thanks so much for joining me, Leah Dombrowski, holistic health coach and nutritionist. 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Until then, keep living well.
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1: As someone who can have an entire conversation with nothing beside emojis, I am fascinated by this. And I'm also a little bit worried about society. The most used emoji in the entire world last year was the crying face. Not the laughing crying face. The bawling my eyes out crying face. What did surprise me in this study, though, was the emoji that saw the biggest percent increase in usage. It's a strange one you wouldn't expect. And I will tell you what it is and why it saw that boost coming up in three songs.

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1: I don't know what this says about us as a society, but the most used emoji in the entire world last year was the crying face, not the laughing crying face, the actual crying face. What I thought was more interesting about this study, though, was the emoji that saw the highest jump in usage was the wilting rose. And it wasn't because people got into gardening all of a sudden. They were using it as a symbol that they were feeling wilted.

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1: 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These are people who break into abandoned stores and buildings and homes just to roll video and take pictures. Apparently, three people decided to break into the abandoned Regal Cinemas building on the Black Horse Pike in Washington Township early Monday. However, they were not aware that the building still had an active burglar alarm, so when they broke in, police showed up. Two adults have been charged. A juvenile was detained, and they allegedly told police, yes, we're urban explorers, and we broke in just to roll video and take pictures. Don't break into buildings.
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0: 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If your mom packed your lunch when you were younger, what is the food that you always hope to find in there?
1: Ooh, I'm going to go with a fruit roll-up or a squeeze-it.
0: Oh my gosh, squeeze-its. That's a throwback.
1: Right? 90s kid right here.
0: So which ones were better? The actual name brand squeeze-its or the Kool-Aid ones? Or the Mondo ones?
1: Ooh, I don't know.
0: There were so many.
1: Probably the Kool-Aid ones.
0: Those were always my favorite when the parents brought them for snack time at soccer.
1: Right, yeah, exactly. You're like, yeah, we just ran the field. We're going to have sugary drinks.
0: Hi, I'm Delilah. Each night,

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Light 96.9, South Jersey's best variety. So if you're thinking about a fall girls trip, have you heard of the new trend called lore tripping? So this is where you pick a destination that isn't a hot spot. Instead, you're looking for somewhere that has like a quirky, colorful kind of background. Which cities are the best place for that in 2026? I'll tell you so you can get to planning. Coming up in three songs.

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1: Stars Hollow is not a real place. Yes, I know that's a bummer. But you know what is? Hot Springs, Arkansas, or Rapid City, South Dakota. According to travel experts, instead of going to a hot spot, those are two quirky, fun cities to consider for a girls' trip this fall.

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1: 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Heat, humidity, summer breeding conditions may actually be behind why everybody's having so many issues locally right now. 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
1: 1709 Broderick Street. If you win this trip to see Bruno by the Bay and you happen to be a Full House fan, you got to make a side quest to check out that house because, yes, it is the house for the opening credits. We've got your shot to win that trip right now inside our station app, and Bruno Mars is coming up in three songs.

47 on Tuesday. Authorities said they stopped four dozen vehicles. They issued 17 tickets and two people got arrested, including one person who was found with cocaine and an illegal weapon. Authorities say their goal is to deter dangerous behavior, identify criminal activity, and ultimately prevent crashes and save lives. Slow down in Cape May County.

0: school is back.
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0: 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Kendall, what is the most dangerous thing you've ever seen someone do behind the wheel of a car?
1: What I have seen that really just makes my jaw drop, not because of the danger craziness, but like the situation that they put people in. I see parents really trying to help their kid, and I'm a parent myself, and I'm like, I would never do that. But they have like a kid in a back seat, in a car seat, and I'm guessing the kid like dropped a toy or needs their bottle or something, and they're trying to help them get it. And they're sitting here going down the interstate, and I look over at my window, and I see this like rear end sticking up in the driver's seat because they're reaching back, going down the interstate, trying to grab something off the back floor.
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1: VMA nominations came out earlier this week, and Taylor Swift picked up 9 this year. This one's for the Toy Story 5 soundtrack. It's I Knew It, I Knew You.

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1: Hey there, we're Joe and Jana. Here's a question for you. Are you living near a toxic dump?
2: Well, most of my neighbors aren't very clean.
1: New Jersey leads the country in the number of Superfund sites, places that are full of hazardous waste and still need to be cleaned up.
2: Yeah, but those are all way up in North Jersey, right?
1: Nope. There are 6 Superfund sites right here in Atlantic County that still exist and still haven't been fully cleaned.
2: Yikes.
1: One of the sites is just off the Black Horse Pike in Mays Landing. The EPA says 6,000 people live within 3 miles of the site.
2: Well, that just means I have more of a chance of being a superhero, that's all.
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0: again, but you have all the knowledge you have today. 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

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Well, good afternoon and happy Sunday. It's Cortland. How's your weekend going? Good, I hope. I'm just hoping these next few days go by very quickly because I leave for vacation on Thursday and I'm so excited.

South Jersey's best variety, Light 96.9. You know, on Thursday this week, we got to celebrate National Radio Day, and I just wanted to say thank you for keeping radio alive and keeping me employed. Here's Hootie and the Blowfish.

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All right, we have to say congratulations to Ginny Lou. 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

0: Hey, it's Chris Coleman. You always got to be careful. Lots of scammers these days. An elderly Ocean County woman recently scammed out of $50,000, but police were able to step in. This all started recently when she got a pop-up on her computer, and she thought she was speaking to customer service people with both Microsoft and Wells Fargo. They convinced her to send them a $50,000 cashier's check, and then they tried to get another $30,000 out of her, and they sent someone to her house to collect it. Luckily, police were there waiting for the scammer. 24-year-old guy from New York was arrested. Always keep an eye out for scammers these days.
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0: South Jersey's best variety, Light 96.9. Taylor Dane, it's Tell It to My Heart. Hi, Cortland here with you on your Sunday. Quick question for you. Do you think that you're a good driver? Keep that in mind for a second. There is a new report that analyzed data from accident reports and insurance companies, and they came up with a definitive list of the best and worst drivers based on vehicle brand. According to this particular study, and I did not make this up, the worst drivers overall are people who drive BMWs, Rams, and Teslas. BMW drivers had nearly 45 incidents per 1,000 drivers throughout the past year. Now, on the opposite side of things, the best drivers, Chrysler, Cadillac, and Mercury. Chrysler drivers only had 26 incidents per 1,000 drivers nationally.
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Man, can you believe that September is only a few days away? 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

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It was number one in 17 states, and it wasn't even close because number two was Coca-Cola, and that was only number one in three states.

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0: 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The police, it's every breath you take. Hey, it's Cortland. Okay, I've got this bucket list of artists that I really want to see live in concert. 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

0: you feel like you're not watching as much TV lately? 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

0: 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UB40, it's Red Red Wine. Hey, it's Cortland. I know Spider-Man is dominating the box office right now, but there are some other big movies still set to come out this year. We've got Avengers Doomsday. We've got Dune Part 3. There's that Once Upon a Time in Hollywood spinoff, The Adventures of Cliff Booth, starring Brad Pitt. And there's another Godzilla movie. Imagine how many of these movies you could go see in theaters with a $500 Visa gift card. And you could get a giant popcorn at all of those movies, too. 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

Tonight's Delilah's Dilemma says, my name is Kathleen. I fell in love with a guy that I've known for years. We were friends for a long time and then decided to date. That didn't last too long. But I feel the need to help him out with his problems as I am his friend and I care. However, he went his way and I went mine. I think he has taken me out of his life. We fought over something foolish.

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0: keep going back to Ben & Jevy. Right now, they're making it even easier with GM supplier employee pricing on many new vehicles. And you get to keep the available rebates too. Plus, Ben & Jevy will give you a minimum of $10,000 on your trade-in, even if it doesn't run. My suggestion, try Ben & Jevy first and maybe save yourself a lot of aggravation. Talk to my friends at Ben & Jevy at 6721 Black Horse Pike in Egg Harbor Township, the No Games dealer. They're online at BennettChevy.com. Bennett Chevy, together let's drive.
1: More than 15,000 cyclosporiasis cases have now been counted in the U.S. That's according to the CDC. This as federal health officials continue to investigate the parasite outbreak linked to iceberg lettuce. At least 828 people infected have been hospitalized and two have died. The surge driven largely by a multi-state outbreak linked to the lettuce sourced from central Mexico among people who ate shredded lettuce at Taco Bell restaurants. An experimental vaccine treatment is showing promise in preventing cancer from returning or spreading in a study of high-risk melanoma patients. That's according to pharmaceutical giants Moderna and Merck. Interim results from the trial show the vaccine used in combination with Merck's cancer immunotherapy, Keytruda, appeared to extend the time before cancer returned in those patients. The companies have not yet published the results or released the new data. It'll be presented at an upcoming medical meeting. Health update. I'm Sarah Lee Kessler.

0: Here's something you may not know. Only 14% of cancers in the U.S. are caught through routine screenings. Prenuvo's whole-body MRI may help close that gap. Screening for over 500 conditions, including most solid tumors, all in under an hour. Prenuvo's body panels also test over 80 biomarkers for a deeper understanding of your health. No radiation, no contrast. Book your scan at prenuvo.com. That's prenuvo.com.
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2: More than 15,000 cyclosporiasis cases have now been counted in the U.S. That's according to the CDC. This as federal health officials continue to investigate the parasite outbreak linked to iceberg lettuce. At least 828 people infected have been hospitalized and two have died. The surge driven largely by a multi-state outbreak linked to the lettuce sourced from central Mexico among people who ate shredded lettuce at Taco Bell restaurants. An experimental vaccine treatment is showing promise in preventing cancer from returning or spreading in a study of high-risk melanoma patients. That's according to pharmaceutical giants Moderna and Merck. Interim results from the trial show the vaccine used in combination with Merck's cancer immunotherapy, Keytruda, appeared to extend the time before cancer returned in those patients. The companies have not yet published the results or released the new data. It'll be presented at an upcoming medical meeting. Health Update. I'm Sarah Lee Kessler.